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But we all said

Yes, yes. Shout out to our listening crew. Big up. Jungle Music Attack, Sunday night.

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Benito Blanco, Easy G. Watch how we deal with the style, Lee. Come with it, Batman.

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0: 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Hey, Benito Blanco. 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

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And not too young, and not too choked.

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And I wanna feel it soon. I'll take off all my coat sleeve, all my winter coats. There's a garden to grow, and you're the girl.

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0: 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Somebody sing,
1: ee-chee-chee.
0: Somebody say,
1: hello, hello, hello.
0: Somebody sing,
1: ee-chee-chee.
0: Somebody cry,
1: why, why.
0: Somebody sing,
1: ee-chee-chee.
0: Somebody say,
1: hello, hello, hello.
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1: Hello, hello, hello.
0: Somebody sing.
1: E-G-G.
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1: Why, why, why?
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1: E-G-G.
0: Somebody say.
1: Hello, hello, hello.
0: Somebody sing.
1: E-G-G.

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You dumb as hell if you think I ain't on game.